0: They rely entirely on the wind, which occasionally blows them onto our beaches in mass strandings. While they may resemble discarded plastic, they are a natural part of the marine ecosystem and belong on the sand. The next time you spot these cobalt-colored wonders, take a moment to admire their design. The ocean takes care of us. Let's return the favor.
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4: This is Blue Dimensions. I'm Johnny Meister. In this hour of Blue Dimensions, we'll hear several tracks from the latest album from saxophonist Azar Lawrence called Turn the Music Up. Lawrence is known for his work with two members of John Coltrane's classic quartet, Elvin Jones and McCoy Tyner. We've also got a previously unissued concert recording of pianist Oscar Peterson and a newly reissued piece from 1961 from saxophonist Coleman Hawkins. We'll hear from drummer Matt Wilson's group, Matt Wilson's Good Trouble, singer Candace Hoyes from her debut album as a bandleader, the sizzling acoustic guitar duo Rodrigo y Gabriela, and pianist Donald Vega from his latest album, Play It Forward. It's all coming up in this hour of Blue Dimensions. We'll start out with a couple of tracks from Azar Lawrence from his new album, Turn the Music Up. Azar Lawrence was born in 1952 in Los Angeles and started playing violin and viola before switching to saxophone in his teens, influenced by a good friend of his, Reggie Golson, son of the late and great jazz saxophonist Benny Golson. Among the artists he's worked with are Ike and Tina Turner, the Watts 103rd Street Band, and War, before he joined drummer Elvin Jones's band in 1972. He also worked with pianist McCoy Tyner. Both Jones and Tyner were members of John Coltrane's classic quartet, and in a sense, Lawrence became a successor to Coltrane. The new album, Turn the Music Up, features remakes of some old songs and some new ones. Lawrence played saxophone on McCoy Tyner's original recording of his composition Atlantis, and he redoes it here on this album. The band includes Brian Schwartz on trumpet, Taka Mori on guitar, Robert Turner on keyboards, Gerald Brown on bass, and Yayo Morales on drums. Lawrence has been interested in the use of the voice as an instrument for a while now, and he has vocalist Lynn Fidmont in the band on this version of Atlantis. Azar Lawrence and group here on Blue Dimensions.

Asar Lawrence with Novo Ano, composed by Amari Tristão, reflecting Lawrence's growing interest in Brazilian rhythms from his album Turn the Music Up. And before that, also from the album Turn the Music Up, we heard Atlantis, a McCoy Tyner composition. Lawrence had played on Tyner's original recording of the piece. We'll return to this album for more music later in the show. We continue now with some old music. Well, older recordings anyway, either previously unissued or now newly reissued, starting with pianist Oscar Peterson from a wonderful box set called Around the World, featuring performances by the well-traveled pianist in places ranging from Detroit, Michigan to Basel, Switzerland to Auckland, New Zealand and to Toronto, Canada. This is the Reunion Blues, composed by Milt Jackson, the great vibraphonist, and it is a solo performance by Oscar Peterson on piano, recorded August 30th, 1980, in Detroit, here on Blue Dimensions.

0: Saxophonist Coleman Hawkins, who was known as The Hawk, with Speak Low from an album called The Hawk Relaxes. The album is part of the Moodsville Acoustic Sound Series from Kraft Recordings. Moodsville was an imprint of Prestige Records. The Hawk Relaxes album was originally issued in 1961 on the Moodsville label. Hawk was joined by guitarist Kenny Burrell, pianist Ron L. Bright, bassist Ron Carter, and drummer Andrew Cyril. Before that, we heard pianist Oscar Peterson in a solo performance of the Reunion Blues, recorded in concert in 1980 from a box set called Around the World. I'm Johnny Meister. You can get in touch with me at bluesnetradio@gmail.com. We've got new music from drummer Matt Wilson's band Good Trouble, singer Candace Hoyes, the guitar duo Rodrigo y Gabriela, pianist Donald Vega, and more music from the album we started the show with, Turn the Music Up, from saxophonist Azar Lawrence. All coming up in a moment. Here on
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This is Blue Dimensions. I'm Johnny Meister. Coming up, music from pianist Donald Vega and singer Candice Hoyes, as well as some high-energy acoustic guitar music from the duo Rodrigo y Gabriela, and more music from the album we started the show with, the new album from Azar Lawrence called Turn the Music Up. First, we'll hear from drummer Matt Wilson and his band Matt Wilson's Good Trouble. I like that name. This piece, Fuller Love, sometimes known as In Case You Missed It, was written by Bobby Watson to honor trombonist Curtis Fuller. But there's a little in-joke or pun on this album with the piece, because T.

Jeff Fuller is playing alto sax on it. Jeff Lederer is on tenor sax, Dawn Clement piano and voice, and Ben Allison on bass. The album has a two-sentence title, Love is the Whole Thing, We Are Only Pieces. It's Matt Wilson's Good Trouble with Fuller Love, here on Blue Dimensions.

Singer Candice Hoyes, with Face Against the Window from her debut album as leader, Expecting. She's also known for working in a three-woman group, Night Beauty. Before that, it was Matt Wilson's Good Trouble with Fuller Love. Here's something from the dynamic acoustic guitar duo Rodrigo y Gabriela, who draw on jazz, folk, metal, and flamenco, from their latest album, Our Home, a piece entitled Flying Underground. Not sure how one does that, here on Blue Dimensions.

pianist Donald Vega with the title track of his album Play It Forward. David De Jesus on alto sax, Brandon Lee on trumpet, Paul Reyes Bueno on bass, and Pete Van Nostrand on drums. And before that, Rodrigo E. Gabriela, Flying Underground, from their album Our Home. We return now to the album we started the show with, Turn the Music Up, from saxophonist Azar Lawrence, another Brazilian-type piece here composed by Amari Tristão and featuring vocalist Lynn Fidmont, something called Highway, from Azar Lawrence, here on Blue Dimensions.

Azar Lawrence with Highway, a piece from his album Turn the Music Up, to conclude this edition of Blue Dimensions. I'm Johnny Meister. 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

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And by that time, I looked on the wall, at the old clock on the wall. By that time, it was 10:30 then. I looked down the bar at the bartender. Said, what do you want, Johnny?

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And by that time, I looked on the wall.

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0: From E-Town Hall in the foothills of the Rocky Mountains, it's E-Town with this week's guests. From New Orleans, hooray for the riffraff. From the University of Colorado, the Green Grad Buffs. And originally from West Africa and now living in Nashville, Peter One. I'm Helen Forster. Right now, join me in welcoming our host, Nick Forster.
1: Thank you, Ellen. Thanks, everybody. Welcome to E-Town, and by that I mean welcome to all of you, but I really mean welcome to all the people who are listening out there on the radio and watching. Thanks for joining us this week. We've got all kinds of good stuff. We've got great stories of long and interesting journeys this week, sort of tales of these different journeys and their different stages of their evolution. One is just starting out with some college grad students who have come up with ingenious ways of repurposing old power plants such that they produce less carbon and build community. We've got the story of

0: Peter One, who was born and raised in Côte d'Ivoire. As a young man, he was exposed to all kinds of American music, and he found a singing partner, formed a duo that became incredibly successful, got to play all kinds of amazing big venues and stadiums and stuff. But it wasn't enough to sustain a career. He moved to the States, moved to New York City, to Harlem, left, became a nurse, moved to Nashville. And then many years later, somebody found a tape of his and resurrected his career. And he's here. So that's cool. That's a journey. And up first, somebody who grew up in the Bronx, left home at 17, began a wandering life that included riding freight trains and living on the streets and moving to New Orleans and joining a band of buskers and street musicians called the Dead Man Street Orchestra. And then they began releasing their own songs on record, and the world became aware of Alinda Segarra, someone who was a great singer and songwriter, who was also a keen observer of what's really going on out there, including struggles and oppression and injustice and drug addiction, and also love and dancing and friendship and nature. It's another beautiful journey, and they are here for their first visit. So help me please welcome to the stage here at E-Town, Hooray for the Riff Raff.
1: Hey, everybody. Thanks for having us.
2: One, two.

Thank you. This is a song called Hawk Moon.

0: Thank you.
1: Hooray for the riffraff, Alinda Segarra. Welcome so much. So glad to have you.
0: Thanks for having me.
1: First, just background. Grew up in the Bronx. Left home at 17.
0: Yeah.
1: Did you have a destination in mind when you left?
0: I actually was really excited to go to San Francisco. I'd read a lot of beatnik poetry.

0: And that was like my main goal. So I took a Greyhound out there, which is a wild ride.
1: Yeah.
0: Yeah.
1: Not to mention really long.
0: So long. Yeah. And people like romances started and then like romances ended and people got arrested. And it was just like a whole, I feel like that could be a whole book is just that.
1: One trip.
0: Yeah.
1: And then San Francisco wasn't it. You were restless. You were a restless yeah. person. Needed to be on the move.
0: Yeah. And, you know, growing up in New York City, I felt like, you know, I've lived in this place that everybody comes to. And I was so interested in going to the smallest towns. You know, I was so excited to, like, go to the Midwest, to go to like, Cheyenne, Wyoming. You know, also, of course, I was obsessed with Woody Guthrie.
1: I mean, I just have to ask, how does a teenager from the Bronx with Puerto Rican ancestry yeah. become obsessed with Woody Guthrie? I just don't understand that connection.
0: It's really, it's like,
1: yeah.
0: honestly, just like the folk revival yeah. In New York, you know, like I was walking around these historic places and I knew about Bob Dylan. And then, of course, Bob Dylan leads you to Woody. Then I read his book. And it actually felt very punk to me because right. I was in the punk scene and it just kind of matched the lifestyle that everybody was trying to live, yeah. you know.
1: Did that lead you to the whole riding freight trains thing? Was that real? Did you actually do that?
0: Yes, for about 2 years.
1: How does it even work? How do you even do that?
0: You can be careful, and you should be, because it is pretty dangerous. But, you know, when you're 17, I was just like, what's going to happen? I'm going to get hurt. And it's like, well, yeah, you could.
1: And was it romantic at first, and then it became a sort of a lifestyle, and you found other people who were doing it? And
0: yeah, there were a lot of other people, and that's actually how I started playing music, because at the time, I was like a high school dropout, and I loved writing poetry, but I didn't really know how to play any instruments. And when I met people in New Orleans and we started riding trains together and we formed a band, we all had an equal obsession, which was learning folk music.
1: Yeah. And busking, I should say that busking is a superpower.
0: Yeah.
1: And busking in New Orleans is accepted and it's a part of a community. If you're playing on the streets in New Orleans, there's hierarchy, there's protocol, there's territory, yeah. there's yeah. turf wars, but there's community that you're part of.
0: Yeah, and it teaches you a lot, and I really loved how it was free. I just loved playing music for people of all different class backgrounds, all different walks of life, and the best part of the job was like, on a sunny day, you make more money. You know? I was like, this rules.
1: I'm just going to mention, in case you just tuned in, you're listening to E-Town. I'm here with Hooray for the Riff Raff, Linda Segarra. The characters that are in your stories, in your songs, sort of come from that territory, I imagine. Yeah. And there's obviously a lot of tough times and alcohol and drug abuse and death and loss
0: yeah.
1: and trauma and romance. But they're vibrant characters. And in your lyrics, there's a lot of stuff now that's sort of welcoming people to take better care of themselves and
0: yeah.
1: look out and like test their drugs. And
0: yeah.
1: you're acting almost like an older sibling.
0: You know, the world stopped during those early days of lockdown. And I had this moment to really reflect on my life and think about how I never thought I'd make it to this age and how now I feel kind of this duty to talk to the younger versions of me, you know, who are coming up. And also being a bridge, like not quite being an elder, but being in between generations. So, yeah. And I never heard a song that talks about fentanyl and how Narcan is a medicine that is life-saving and that we should all be able to have it, you know? So I just thought it was time to put that in a song.
1: Yeah. I know on your newest record, you've got S.G. Goodman, you've got Conor Oberst, you have
0: yeah.
1: other people playing on your records. Any sort of heroes in your sights now?
0: I mean, I was able to trade songs with Lucinda Williams at one point, and she is obviously a hero of mine, so I'd love
1: yeah.
0: to
1: yeah.
0: make some music with Lucinda
1: yeah.
0: again.
1: All right.
0: Yeah.
1: We'll keep that in mind.
0: Yeah, totally. Yeah. Lucinda, if you're listening, call me.
1: Well, we've got a lot more music to get to, so let's do that. Welcome back, if you would, to the E-Town stage. Hooray for the Riff Raff.

0: Thank you.
1: That's a raid for the Riff Raff and Linda Sagara and Johnny Wilson. The latest record is called The Past. It's still alive out on Nonesuch Records. They are going to be back later to play a bunch more music. Hooray for the Riff Raff.
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4: I'm Nick Forster. You are listening to E-Town. Hooray for the Riff Raff's going to be back, play some more music later on. And coming up, of course, we have Peter One, the West African singer, whose story is almost too wild to be true. Before we bring Peter out, you all know that for a long, long time, we have been, for decades, sharing information about the natural world, the environment, or the climate, and most of the news is not that great. We learn more and continue to burn more fossil fuels, so things are not changing fast enough, and it's a drag. So we started featuring stories of things that were actually working pretty well, folks who stepped up and made a difference, were doing positive things. This week, we have one of those. So there was a national competition with a cash prize to come up with an innovative way to transform an old power plant into something cool, something that still generated power but no carbon. And 46 teams of graduate students from around the country entered this competition, and the winners were from right here in Boulder at CU. Yeah, a little civic pride. They call themselves the Green Grad Buffs. And two of their team members are coming out right now to tell us more. Here come Emily Cummins and Tom Hill. Come on out, you guys. First of all, welcome to E-Town and congratulations on winning your big prize. The power plant in question is down in Denver. Is it the Zuni power plant? Is that what it's called?
5: That's correct.
6: It is, yeah.
4: And tell us about that plant. What's the story with that thing?
5: It's an old coal-fired power plant. It was right downtown in Denver. When it was in operation, it employed the community surrounding the plant. And then it was decommissioned about 15 years ago. And it's just been sitting there, not generating power. And just generally, the community has been trying to figure out what to do with that space.
4: And so you got this competition. And what were the criteria for winning? You had to, like, figure out what to do with this giant old coal-fired power plant that's filled with toxic dust and other things, and the ground is probably terrible, and the water probably sucks. This is your challenge, right? So what'd you do?
6: Yeah, well, the prompt for the competition was an energy development project that had community benefits built in.
4: Okay.
6: And I think the genesis of that is companies like 8YES, who sponsored the competition, are seeing a lot of pushback to renewable development. And there's new incentives coming down the pipe because of legislation that's recently been passed, the IRA, Inflation Reduction Act, that really makes building in community benefits to these types of projects lucrative now.
4: Well, that's cool. So, and what you said, they got pushback for building green energy plants. What does that mean? Big solar arrays were not popular, or what was the deal?
5: Yeah, there's just a lot of areas around the country where people just don't know what they don't know. And so things that they're not used to are confusing and not necessarily welcome by the community. And so that's kind of why we picked this plant, because it's already there and it's already embedded in the community. And so much of the history of this area has to do with this coal history. And part of, for us, the transition is to uphold the history and the legacy that our energy communities have produced for us as a country and make sure that we're moving in the right direction. And so that sort of inspired us to try and take this already existing piece of history and turn it into something that can really help in the future.
4: Yeah. And as I understand it, there's some part of the renewable energy component involves heating up sand with sun power.
6: Yes, yes. So I was up late at night, and as one does, I was researching long-duration energy storage because I couldn't fall asleep. And
4: as one might, yeah, as one might.
6: I found this really interesting case study from Finland, a company called Polar Night, and they're basically building concrete silos and filling it with sand and an electric resistance heating coil, and then using renewable energy that otherwise would have been curtailed or not used on the grid, like let's say wind power at night, to heat that sand up and then provide heat for the community. It's really cool.
4: That's wild.
6: Yeah.
4: That's wild. And I know that the project, the Zuni Power Plant Transformation, is theoretical. It's not necessarily going to happen, right?
6: That's right. We kind of got to dream in the sandbox of this competition, but we do think that some of the solutions we developed are replicable.
4: Let me also ask you about one really important thing, which is, as I understand it, and I could be wrong, you started this process of discovery and sort of reforming what this place could be by engaging with the community and asking questions. Is that right?
5: The way we started the project was just reading all of the accounts of what community members have said about that spot.
4: I think in general, when there's projects like this, repurposing old power plants or urban redevelopment or renewable energy plants going in sensitive areas, it just is so much better when you start on the ground level and talk to the folks there and work in concert with the communities as you transform these situations. So I applaud your efforts to do that. That's cool. Meanwhile, congratulations to you and your team. Thanks for joining us here on E-Town.
5: Thank you.
4: Good to have you with us.
5: Thank you so much. Thank you.
4: Emily and Tom from Green Grad Buffs from CU, the winning members of the design competition. We are going to have more music from Hooray for the Riff Raff later on in the show. Right now, I'm going to tell you a little more about Peter One. He was born in West Africa in Côte d'Ivoire. He went to university in Abidjan, big city there. He listened to music by Simon and Garfunkel and Crosby, Stills and Nash and Don Williams and lots of R&B. And in his late 20s, he put out a record with his musical partner, Jess Sabi, called Our Garden Needs Its Flowers. And it turned out to be a big hit. It had songs in French, in English, and in his native Guru language, even though they were really famous, it wasn't enough really to sustain a career. So Peter moved to New York City, landed in Harlem, didn't go so well, went down to Delaware, and eventually went to medical school, became a nurse, eventually brought his wife and kids over from Côte d'Ivoire, and later got a job working as a nurse outside of Nashville. So that first part of the journey was a long journey. And around this time, an independent label called Awesome Tapes from Africa, very independent, re-released his record. And that led to a new record deal and touring and a change of careers. He's now a part-time nurse and a full-time touring musician in his late 60s. He's been featured on NPR's Tiny Desk, PBS NewsHour. Rolling Stone called his new record one of the best of 2023. So the journey continues, and he's here. So please welcome to E-Town, Peter One.

0: Did you write that for your children?
1: For everybody.
0: For everybody.
1: Yeah.
0: Peter One, welcome to E-Town. So good to have you here. So good to hear you sing.
2: So cool. Thank you. Thank you for having me.
0: No, it's great. It's just, it's an amazing story, and I want to just start at the beginning, if I could. So you were in college in Abidjan, and you started hearing music, American music, and were you already playing guitar and singing, or were you just enjoying the music? What was your life like at the time?
2: When I was in college, I was already playing guitar. I started playing guitar late in high school.
0: Yeah.
2: So when I got to college, I had enough money to buy my own guitar and brand new one.
0: Nice.
2: And buy some music also.
0: There's a story I heard about you going into a music shop and looking around, and you say, well, what's that up there? And
2: yeah, that's true. I was one day passing by a music store. Usually I pass by, I'm not interested because they always play the same African music or that. But this day I say, okay, I have some money, let me go buy me some music. I went there to buy African music. Soon as I got there, I saw on the wall, on the highest shelf, Simon & Garfunkel, Central Park.
0: Yeah.
2: Next to it, Bob Dylan, Hurricane. Next to it, Crosby, Stills, Nash & Young. I said, wow. Next to it, Cat Stevens. I said, okay, let me have all these.
0: Well, it's so cool because you found music that spoke to you, and you found artists whose songs you could relate to. You could actually learn the songs and play them, and then you found a musical partner. And you formed a duet that was known as the Simon and Garfunkel of Côte d'Ivoire. You were famous in that way.
2: Yes, that's true. Actually, when we started playing, we didn't even know that something was called folk music or country music. We just went by the sound, the guitar, acoustic guitar, and the vocal. That's what we're doing. We did a lot of radio shows, TV shows, until we released our first album. And people, by listening to what we've been doing, they are the one who labeled our music as country music.
0: Yeah. But what was cool is that it grew, and you became well-known to the point where not only, as I understand it, you were playing some shows in very big places.
2: Yes.
0: But also, I understand that the BBC used a song of yours for the live televised release of Nelson Mandela from prison.
2: That's true.
0: That was a song of yours that was the soundtrack for that moment, which is incredibly important in African history.
2: Yeah, that song is called African Chants. It's on the album Our Garden Needs Its Flower.
0: Yeah. So you had this great career and you're playing big crowds, but it wasn't enough and you wanted more, and you came to the United States, the land where all this music came from that spoke to you. You land in New York City, you land in Harlem. You find that the rough streets of New York are a little too rough for you. And you got the heck out of there.
2: Yeah.
0: Went to Delaware, right?
2: Yes. Yeah, actually, I came to improve my music and get more in the music business. But at the same time, the country back home was not stable. There was too much political killing or that. And I knew that something was going to happen.
0: Yeah.
2: That was in 1995. 2 years later, the trouble started. 3 years later, we had the first military coup.
0: Yeah.
2: And that's when everything started scrambling.
0: Yeah.
2: And that's what made me decide to stay.
0: Yeah. Well, you eventually got to bring your family here, and then you got a gig as a nurse moving to Nashville. And when you landed in Nashville, that must have felt pretty good for a guy who was labeled as playing country music back in Côte d'Ivoire. It's like, now I'm in the capital of country music.
2: Yeah, but the thing is, I never dreamed of living in Nashville. And the nursing job gave me the opportunity to come to Tennessee. When I got this opportunity, I said to myself, God has sent me here for

0: reason. So let's grab it.
1: I suspect that it wasn't long ago that you never thought you would be traveling to play music again.
2: No, I was always optimistic.
1: You were always optimistic.
2: Yeah, seriously, yeah. Yeah. I didn't know when it's going to happen, how it's going to happen, but I knew that something's going to happen.
1: Oh, that's cool.
2: Yeah, seriously.
1: That's cool.
0: Yeah.
1: Well, it's just such an unlikely and wonderful story. And I'm glad to be part of it. So I'm glad you're here. We've got more music to play. Welcome back, if you would. Now from Nashville, Tennessee, Peter One. Okay.
2: This is a love song, Sherry Vickers.

0: Thank you.
1: As Peter won, Cote d'Ivoire, now living in Nashville, Tennessee. His record is called Come Back to Me out on Verve Records. Along with E-Tones, Christian Thiel, Eric Turin, Adam Bodine, Helen Forrester singing harmony. Peter won.
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1: I'm Nick Forster. I'd like to say hello to our listeners who hear E-Town on stations like KDRT in Davis, California, on WEOS in Geneva, New York, and on KSRQ in Thief River Falls, Minnesota. 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Actually, we have a ton of videos on our YouTube channel. 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So we are continuing with our story of these three remarkable journeys, one just beginning with those grad students, one in the later stages, but who knows, maybe not, with Peter One. He's got all kinds of energy and ambition. And one, what seems to be right in the middle of a very productive, creative phase that looks like it's going to keep going for a long time. So please help me welcome back to the E-Town stage. Hooray for the riffraff.

We got the band up here joining us. This is our last one, and it's called Alibi.

Hooray for the riffraff. Belinda Segarra, Johnny Wilson on the guitar and vocal. The record's called The Past Is Still Alive on None Such Records. Along with the E-Tones,

We got time for one more song. We're going to get everybody out here for one more. I want to thank all our guests. Thanks so much to Peter One for coming from Nashville, sharing his journey and his story with us. Thanks to the Green Grad Buffs, the contest winners, grad student effort to try to make the world a better place. Emily Cummins and Tom Hill. Thanks to the E-Tones, Helen Forster. Thanks to Alinda and Johnny. Hooray for the riffraff. We're going to do one more song for you that's got an interesting tie to both New Orleans and West Africa. And I'm Nick Forster. Hope you can be with us next week right here, anytime.

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4: Glad you could be with us here tonight to ponder those eternal questions. Who am I? What am I? 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

It's the Grateful Dead, recorded 2-17-79 at the Oakland Coliseum Arena. Again, this was the band's last live performance with keyboardist Keith Godshoe and vocalist Donna Godshoe. We'll hear the rest of this show next week. Please stay tuned for a track from the new Garcia Live release and more when the Grateful Dead Hour continues.

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1: 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I'm David Gans. I'm going to play a Jimi Hendrix track for you now from a new album on the Legacy Recordings label titled Magic Boy, the Jimi Hendrix Experience Live at Berkeley, first show. 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

That's Dos Hermanos, Bob Breilove and Tom Constantin from their 2022 release, Persistence of Memory. 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And we began with Jimi Hendrix doing Johnny B. Goode from a new archival release titled Magic Boy, the Jimi Hendrix Experience Live at Berkeley, first show. 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

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Thank you for your kind attention, everybody. I'm David Gans, and I'll meet you back here next week.

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0: Yes, the best of Monterey County. Winners are announced October 8th. 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
1: Imagine this. 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

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There's a

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0: Football is back. 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
1: Well, my daddy left home when I was 3, and he didn't leave much to Ma and me. Just this old guitar and an empty bottle of booze. Now, I don't blame him because he run and hid, but the meanest thing that he ever did was before he left, he went and named me Sue. Well, he must have thought that it was quite a joke, and it got a lot of laughs from lots of folks. Seems I had to fight my whole life through. Some gal would giggle and I'd get red, and some guy'd laugh and I'd bust his head. I'll tell you, life ain't easy for a boy named Sue. Well, I grew up quick.

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Well, it was Gatlinburg in mid-July, and I just hit town and my throat was dry. I thought I'd stop and have myself a brew at an old saloon on a street of mud. There at a table, dealing stud, sat the dirty mangy dog that named me Sue. Well, I knew that snake was my own sweet dad from a worn-out picture that my mother'd had. And I knew that scar on his cheek and his evil eye. He was big and bent and gray and old, and I looked at him and my blood ran cold. And I said, my name is Sue, how do you do? How are you gonna die? Yeah, that's what I told him. Well, I hit him hard right between the eyes, and he went down, but to my surprise, come up with a knife and cut off a piece of my ear. But I busted a chair right across his teeth, and we crashed through the wall and into the street, kicking and a gouging in the mud and the blood and the beard. I tell you, I've fought tougher men, but I really can't remember when. He kicked like a mule and he bit like a crocodile. I heard him laugh and then I heard him cuss, and he went for his gun to pull mine first. He stood there looking at me and I saw him smile, and he said, son, this world is rough, and if a man's gonna make it, he's gotta be tough. And I know I wouldn't be there to help you along. So I give you that name, and I said goodbye. I knew you'd have to get tough or die. And it's that name that helped to make you strong. Yeah. He said, now you just fought one hell of a fight, and I know you hate me, and you got the right to kill me now, and I wouldn't blame you if you do. But you ought to thank me before I die for the gravel in your guts and the spit in the eye, cause I'm the that named you Sue. Yeah, what could I do? What could I do? I got all choked up and I threw down my gun, called him a paw and he called me a son, and I come away with a different point of view. And I think about him now and then, every time I try and every time I win. And if I ever have a son, I think I'm gonna name him Bill or George, anything but Sue. I still hate that man.

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4: Sweet! 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
1: Saturday, October 24th, the Golden State Theater welcomes home The Devil Makes Three. 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
1: What up, everyone? 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
1: 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And on

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1: You know when somebody asks, what do you want to do? 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Well, that's where I'd put Folktail Winery on the list. 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

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Born and raised in Salinas and played baseball at Cal Poly. 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
2: Thank you. 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

0: Twisted Teens, when we first met, just recently signed on Sub Pop and actually have some Santa Cruz roots to them, but now based in, I believe, Nashville, maybe? Specials, Ghost Town, and what we got, Mike D, 5D, teaming up to kick off the hour here on the Locals radio station for the Monterey Bay, KRML. Jeff White with you. Thanks for hanging out here with us. Always appreciate that. Let's take a look at your forecast. It's brought to you by Oyster Town and the O-Town Espresso Bar. Up and Monday through Saturday, 8 to 1, then swing back by for the Oyster Lovers Happy Hour, 4:30 to 5:30. Bring it on down to Oyster Town. Beautiful week lined up. We're going to be talking about sunshine with temperatures in the 70s on the peninsula this week, mid to upper 70s for Santa Cruz, low 90s if you go far enough into the hills and valleys, and even the lows at night are going to be in the 60s. So straight through the weekend, it's looking like some really pretty weather for us. So get out there and enjoy it. Also on the swell front, probably the smallest day that we're going to see this week, looking at about 2 foot seas, maybe 3 foot or so, up slightly of the south facing beaches from yesterday and about the same from the west facing beaches. But we will see a little bit of improvement on that as we move through the week. We'll eventually get to 3 to 4 foot and maybe even 6 to 8 foot by the beginning of next week. But as far as today is concerned, light winds 5 to 10 out of the west. Got a high tide at 8:07, sunset at 6:46. Got the Womack sisters and U2 on the way after a few words from some of the local folks who believe that local radio works here on KRML. Football is back. And Peter B's, Monterey's original craft brewery, voted best sports bar in Monterey, is ready. 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And don't forget Taco Tuesdays every Tuesday from 4 p.m. to 10 p.m. with $5 street tacos, $5 Mexican lagers, and $5 draft Patron margaritas. 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

0: Jim James of My Morning Jacket, Come Again, Buffett in there, Son of a Sailor, a little bit of everything from Dawes, AM Radio from the Lumineers, Twice as Hard from the Black Crows, Droll from the Neighbors with Family, also had Margaret Price, Change of Heart, U2, Pride in the Name of Love, and the Womack Sisters, If I Let You, to kick off that set here on the Locals Radio Station for the Monterey Bay, KRML. Jeff White with you, thanks for hanging out here with us. Got NXS and Tommy Lafroy coming up, all after a few words from some of the local folks with the local radio works here on KRML.
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Greg Freeman and Indu also had the Smashing Pumpkins today in Arcade Fire Wake Up. Good advice for you this Monday morning here on the Locals radio station for the Monterey Bay, KRML. Jeff White with you. Thanks for hanging out here with us. Still getting our bearings here in our new space on the third floor of the Golden State Theater. But thanks to everybody that's been so helpful through that. Our neighbors here have been great. Behrman Carpets, Cardinale Movers, and so many more. And so many just buddies, thank you. And I paid you in enough beers, but I can't thank you enough for all the help that you guys have been getting us acquainted here. Can't wait till we get to open it up to the public. So we'll keep you up to date on that. In the meantime, got your Surf Rider Surf Report coming up, as well as the latest from Valerie June after a few words from some of the local folks who believe that local radio works right here on KRML.

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0: recorded in our old studio. That was Amos Salinas' take on Tom Petty's Wildflowers. Tumbling Dice from the Stones. Lettuce with Bootsy Collins. Keep That Funk Alive. Pete Yorn's Crystal Village. Marley Try Me. And the latest from Valerie June in their Smokestack on the Locals radio station for the Monterey Bay KRML. Jeff White with you. 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Inviting you to their yoga and beach cleanup this Saturday, October 10th, 9 a.m. to noon at Laguna Grande Park. That's across from Seaside City Hall. Free yoga at 9 a.m., cleanup from 10 to noon. Bring a towel. We'll bring the gloves. And find out more at surfrider_Monterey. Well, we are looking, Bay and Peninsula, looking pretty small today. Looking at about, I'm going to be generous and say thigh to waist. But here's the good news. We do expect slight improvement through the week. It's going to be pretty meager on the Bay and Peninsula. We'll be talking about some waist-high stuff into the weekend. But once we get to the weekend, might actually see some building swell that'll get 6 to 8 foot by Sunday or Monday. Some of that's going to start to show up a little earlier. The south-facing beaches, looking at you, Santa Cruz. By Wednesday, we're expecting some maybe some shoulder-high sets, head-high by Thursday, and overhead starting on Friday, and that'll be into next week. So we're going to see some south swell come in, going to see a little northwest swell, keeping track of all of that. As far as today, though, probably the most meager. Maybe you can find something. We had a high tide at about 7:52, a low around 1 o'clock at 2.7 feet, and another high at about 6:39 at 5 feet this evening. 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Coming up, music from Michigander after a few words from some of the local folks who believe the local radio works here on KRNL.
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0: Caroline Rose, Yip Yip Yow, Scooby Snacks from Fun Loving Criminals, and ex-ambassadors Renegades to kick off the hour here on the Locals radio station for the Monterey Bay KRML. Jeff White with you, taking another look at your forecast, brought to you by Brewtopia, located in the heart of the Capitola Village, your new go-to craft beer garden, featuring tons of taps and cans of the California variety. 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Beautiful week lined up. We're going to be talking about 70s. On the peninsula, mid to upper 70s in Santa Cruz. That's going to go throughout the week. And, you know, we might have a little marine later to start off our mornings, but generally we're looking at a fair amount of sunshine this whole week. Offshore today, looking about 2, maybe 3 foot seas. We'll see that build a little bit over the next few days. Start that first to the south-facing beaches. But today and tomorrow, pretty calm out there. As far as the winds are concerned, light this morning. We'll see it about 10 to 15 this afternoon out of the west-southwest. Got a high tide or low tide, excuse me, about 1 p.m. of 2.8 feet. Got another high at about 6:48, a 5.3, and sunset at 6:46. Got a lot to cover in your sports fix brought to you by Peter Bees. That's just around the corner, as well as Beck, Pink Floyd, and Cat Power. All after a few words from some of the local folks who believe that local radio works. Right here on KRML.
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Jesse Wells, won't you come out tonight? Wilco, Box Full of Letters. Also, it's Stephen Wilson Jr. with Hardwired, Monsters of Folk, Map of the World, Cat Power, Cherokee, Learning to Fly from Pink Floyd and Beck, a little from Sierra Farrell Ride, Lonesome here on the Locals radio station for the Monterey Bay KRML. Jeff White with you. Thanks for hanging out here with us. Always appreciate that. Let's dive in now to your sports fix, brought to you by Peter Beads, Monterey's original craft.

0: Brewing voted best sports bar in Monterey. Well, once the Niners got going, Brock Purdy and crew once again couldn't be stopped. He threw two touchdown passes. McCaffrey ran for scores. The Niners scored touchdowns on three straight second half possessions to beat the Broncos 24-14 to remain undefeated. Both offenses kind of struggled, especially for the first half and maybe even the first three quarters. But then once the Niners were able to get the rhythm, certainly helped. The Broncos do have a good defense, but their offense definitely leaving a little bit to be desired. Other games yesterday around the league, we saw the Panthers over the Lions in the nightcap. Seahawks over the Chargers. The Chargers are now 0-4. Hard to imagine that. The Raiders got their first loss of the season, but it was respectable. The Chiefs beat them 30-27. It was a decent game. Vikings beat the Dolphins. Cowboys beat the Texans, who are also sitting at 0-4. Ravens over the Titans. Packers over the Bucks. Rams over the Eagles. They needed that win. Giants over the Cardinals. Jaguars getting past the Bengals. Bears over the Jets. Patriots giving the Bills their first loss of the season. They're at their new stadium, no less. Colts had the early game in London. They beat the Commanders 30-13. Monday Night Football will be down in the Big Easy as the Saints host the Falcons. It is a 5:15 kickoff, and the Saints are 1.5-point favorites. Also had playoff baseball yesterday. The Brewers came back to beat the Padres 4-3. They now lead that series 2-0, and they'll be heading to San Diego for that. The Braves rally to beat the Dodgers 3-2. That series now tied at one apiece, and it'll be going back to Atlanta. Games on the docket today at 2 o'clock. The White Sox will be in Cleveland up against the Guardians, and at 5 o'clock, Yankees and Rays going at it. That is your sports fix, brought to you by Peter B's, Monterey's original craft brewery, voted best sports bar in Monterey. Got Noah Kahn with his latest coming up next right here on KRML. Football is back. And Peter B's, Monterey's original craft brewing voted best sports bar in Monterey, is ready. 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And don't forget Taco Tuesdays every Tuesday from 4 p.m. to 10 p.m. with $5 street tacos, $5 Mexican lagers, and $5 draft Patron margaritas. 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
1: What you've just said is one of the most insanely idiotic things I have ever heard. 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

0: Latest track from Phoebe Bridgers, that's Lost Boys, Rocket Man from Elton John and Alex Amen, and there with California Blues kicking off the hour here on the Locals radio station for the Monterey Bay KRML. Jeff White with you. Happy Monday, if that's such a thing. Got a hot, hot week lined up. You already heard the forecast. If you felt a little bit of it this weekend, you're going to feel more of it over the next few days. In fact, we're going to see some 90s in several places like Carmel Valley and the Santa Cruz Mountains. But we'll take a closer look at that here in just a couple moments. In the meantime, got Marley, Alabama Shakes, Herbie Hancock, and John Mayer teaming up, all after a few words from some of the local folks who believe the local radio works right here on KRML.
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I'm Nick Cunningham, three-time Olympian and head coach of Monterey Peninsula College track and field and cross country. 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

now for 17 years I've been going in there. 17 more will bury me. And somebody please just tie me down. Oh, somebody give me a damn drink.

My heart is breaking, hands are shaking, bugs are crawling all over me. My heart is breaking, hands are shaking, bugs are crawling all over me. My hands are breaking, hands are shaking, bugs are crawling all over me. My head was aching, my hands are shaking, bugs are crawling all over me. Son of a

0: Nathaniel Rateliff for the Night Sweats, SOB. Go Walking Down there from Chris Isaac, Sleepwalker from the Wallflowers. Also, Peter Gabriel, In Your Eyes. Alabama Shakes, I Feel Hope Coming. Natural Mystic from Marley and the Wailers. And Herbie Hancock teaming up with John Mayer, Stitched Up, to kick off that set here on the Locals radio station for the Monterey Bay, KRML. Jeff White with you. Thanks for hanging out here with us. Mentioned we're going to take another look at your forecast here in a moment. Got some heat to speak of, no doubt. So we'll take a look at that just a little off the top of the hour. In the meantime, got Bowie and The Last Dinner Party, as well as the latest from Social D on the way, all after a few words from some of the local folks who believe that local radio works, right here on KRML.
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4: 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They aren't jellyfish, but rather a floating colony of tiny polyps working together as a single organism. The stiff triangular sail on their back is their secret weapon, allowing them to glide across the open ocean. Because they cannot swim, they rely entirely on the wind, which occasionally blows them onto our beaches in mass strandings. 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

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Now get off of my grass.

Hey, everybody. It's Jimmy Panetta, your United States representative for the 19th Congressional District. It's always good to be home, but it's better to be home and listening to KRML.

0: Weezer and Wednesday, We Might As Well Be Strangers, the Globe from Big Audio Dynamite and Air Traffic Controller with Silent to kick off the hour here on the Locals radio station for the Monterey Bay, KRML. Jeff White with you. Thanks for hanging out here with us. Always appreciate that. Let's take a look at your forecast brought to you by Brewtopia, located in the heart of the Capitola Village, your new go-to craft beer garden featuring tons of taps and cans of the California variety, live music 5 days a week, and some killer bites. Follow them on Instagram at Brewtopia831. Well, we're looking at temperatures today to be pretty warm. Mid to upper 70s on the peninsula and Santa Cruz. Don't be surprised to see 80s in some spots in Santa Cruz and Salinas, 90s in the Santa Cruz Mountains as well as Carmel Valley. Lows tonight only going to be around 60. Might see a little bit more cloud cover tomorrow, but still going to be pretty warm with temperatures in the low to mid 60s on the coast and 80s and 90s inland. That is going to continue for most of this week before we slowly cool down as we get closer to the weekend. 2 foot seas out there, pretty light winds, a little bit of a westerly flow this afternoon at about 10 to 15. Got a low tide around 1 o'clock and sunset this evening at about 6:47. Coming up, Zach Bryan and Tom Petty after a few words from some of the local folks who believe that local radio works right here on KRML. Saturday, October 17th, Asilomar's Cypress Meadow becomes the center of Monterey Bay's wine and food community at Tides and Terroir, Tasting by the Tides. 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

0: 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They won't understand the words that are pouring from your mouth. 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

0: Johnny Blue Skies in the Dark Clouds, latest Don't Let Go, comes a time from Neil Young. Also, Low Cut Connie, Can't Be Wrong, Backdoor Man from Howlin' Wolf, Pon Pon from Krungbin, Free Fallen from Petty, and Zach Bryan heading south. Loved, he had some fun there at Robert Kraft Stadium this past weekend. Gotta applaud that guy. Definitely stuck it to him in the least subtle of ways. So congratulations there, Zach. Jeff White with you on the Locals radio station for the Monterey Bay, KRML. About an hour from now, I'm going to take a look at your Caramel concert calendar. Got some great ones coming up this week. Heck, just here at the Golden State Theater, we got the likes of Toad the Wet Sprocket and much, much more. So we'll dive into that about 12:45. In the meantime, got a fun collaboration between Flea of the Chili Peppers and Tom York of Radiohead. That's up next right here on KRML.
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0: Houndmouth with Tiger Blood. They were actually on the Acoustic Cafe this past weekend, which if you haven't checked out, do yourself a favor. It's every Sunday from 8 until 10 o'clock. And they had them on there. Really insightful. Their new album, Lordy, is just solid. So really cool show once again from Rob Reinhardt and the folks there at Acoustic Cafe. Please Walking on the Moon, Dollar Bill from Jack White to kick off that set here on the Locals Radio Station for the Monterey Bay KRML. Jeff White with you. Thanks for hanging out here with us. Always appreciate that. We're going to take a look at your KRML concert calendar here in a few moments. Got a bunch of shows coming up at the Golden State Theater, Felton Music Hall, and The Catalyst. In the meantime, got Stephen Marley and Crosby, Stills, Nash & Young on the way after a few words from some of the local folks who believe that local radio works here on KRML.
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0: This track from Sunbowl, that's Serenade Song, Jerusalem from Steve Earle, the Hallelujah Trail, latest from Charlie Crockett, I Need to Go Somewhere from Drew Holcomb and the Neighbors, In the Gutter from McFlannery, Burn the Other End from Billy Strings, Carry On from Crosby, Stills, Nash, and Young, and speaking of them, has just announced the Golden State Theater is actually going to have Our House, the music of Crosby, Stills, Nash, and Young in January, as well as Ballyhoo in February, and Jake Shimon Picuro, that was actually just announced for December. We'll get into that more here in a second with your Caramel Concert Calendar. Stephen Marley kicked things off with Old Soul here on the Locals radio station for the Monterey Bay, KRML. Jeff White with you. Might as well start off at the Golden State Theater tomorrow night. Killer Queen, a tribute to Queen. That'll be a great one. Toad the Wet Sprocket, Rings, the acoustic tour. That's coming on Thursday. Looking forward to that. Brian Regan this coming Saturday the 10th. Steep Canyon Rangers on the 15th. Randy Feldface on the 16th. Ingrid Michaelson on the 17th. Twin Peaks, A Conversation with the Stars. That'll be pretty amazing. That'll be on the 18th. Stephen Curtis Chapman on the 20th. Naimish Patel on the 21st. Serge Rose on the 22nd. Blippi on the 23rd. Devil Makes Three on the 24th. As well as the Easy Star All-Stars on the 25th. Check it all out and get your tickets at GoldenStateTheater.com. Lou Hazel tonight at Felton Music Hall. On Wednesday, we've got an evening of music and comedy with Cree Bratton from The Office. That's going to be ridiculous. Analog Dog on Thursday. Damian Gerardo on Saturday. Necro Goblicon on the 12th, Lakeview on the 13th, Jay Buchanan on the 14th, Bumpin' Uglies on the 15th, David Starfire on the 16th, and Emily Farron, Lilith Max, Rabbitology, the Three Wishes Tour on the 17th. 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Last but not least, the Catalyst has got Domi and J.D. Beck, Who Asked Tour on Saturday. Bumpin' Uglies, oh, just mentioned, that's Felton. Xavier Wolf on the 16th. Luminarium, Io Pacifica on the 17th, as well as the Floozies and the Last Dinosaurs on the 19th. 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That's your Caramel Concert Counter. That also wraps up my time here today. Jasmine's going to get you through the rest of your Monday. I'll be back bright and early tomorrow morning right back here on the Locals radio station for the Monterey Bay, KRML. 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

0: What up, everyone? Chef Tim Wood here from Woody's at Del Mesa and Woody's at the airport. Sure, I'm a little bit odd. That's why I opened Woody's at Del Mesa, a beautiful place you didn't even know about. We're open to the public. Yep, that means you, serving lunch and dinner Wednesday through Sunday. And the airport is always there for you too, whether you're taking off or taking out. And you can always find us, like the kids do, on the internet at woodysmontereyairport.com.
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0: Latest from Fontaine's DC, Marianne, Nirvana in there with Lithium and Phoenix's Lasso. To kick off your hour right here on your locals radio station for the Monterey Bay KRML. Jasmine Jones hanging out with you this Monday afternoon. And it's been warm out there. Let's take a look at that weather. 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It was fantastic. You guys should, they have so many incredible events going on this fall. 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It's been warm out there, and today's really no different. A tad cooler from what we saw over the weekend, but a couple clouds in the sky. You got more sun near Santa Cruz and inland. Low 70s on the peninsula, near 80 in Santa Cruz, a little bit warmer than that in Salinas, and over 90 inland with 5 to 15 mile per hour winds. Some clouds overnight. Temperatures dipping near 60 on the coast, upper 60s inland, and then similar conditions for your Tuesday. Maybe even a bit more sun. Port of Fair conditions out on the bay, 1 to 3 foot waves, onshore winds up to 11 knots. Currently in a low tide, high tide 6:45. Right about then, sun will be setting, 6:46, with last light at 7:12. Got some great music ahead for you. Twin Temple. I was very sad to miss that fantastic show at the Catalyst on Friday. We got the Beatles for you, Stick Figure, Sun Little, and more. Just after we check in with some local friends who know that local radio works here on KRML. Imagine this. You're sitting in the vineyard under the stars, surrounded by the vines, with a beautiful dinner in front of you. And the best part? You don't know exactly where the evening is going to take you. That's Dine in the Vines at Folktale Winery. Every week, executive chef Julia Sack creates a completely different dinner inspired by a cuisine from somewhere around the world. It's intimate, it's unexpected, and it's the kind of night where you come for dinner and leave with great conversation, new connections, and maybe a few new friends. 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

0: fun new one from MT Jones. I don't understand Sting. Love is stronger than justice. Kurt Vile's Pretty Pimpin'. Sun Little with The River. Stick Figure, Edge of the Ocean. The Beatles with Norwegian Wood. And Twin Temple's latest, Haunt Me. To kick off that set for you right here on your locals radio station for the Monterey Bay, KRML. Jasmine Jones hanging out with you this Monday afternoon. Thank you so very much for tuning in and joining me. And just keep it locked right there, because coming up in your next break, your brand new local music spotlight, brought to you by the Monterey Regional Airport this week, featuring a new album by Anthony Presti. 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

0: As a part of your local music spotlight brought to you by the Monterey Regional Airport, that was Anthony Presti with Fight the Good Fight. Presti's Lemon Moon EP might be his most sentimental to date, recorded at the Lemon Moon Cottage in Sebastopol, California. Presti turned one of his favorite B&B getaways into a music studio and recorded the EP. Love that. Also in there, Cake Never There and Cage the Elephant, Beaches in Tennessee, their latest. To kick off your hour right here on your locals radio station for the Monterey Bay, KRML. Jasmine Jones hanging out with you this Monday afternoon. Great music in tow. We got Bruce Hornsby, Freddie Jones Band, Lake Street Dive, Genesis, and more coming up just after we check in with some local friends who know that local radio works here on KRML. 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

0: One from Caroline Rose, Yip Yip Yow, Squirrel Nut Zippers with Hell and the Black Keys, Howlin' for You. To kick off your hour right here on your locals radio station for the Monterey Bay, KRML. Jasmine Jones hanging out with you this Monday afternoon. You know, it happens to be National Do Something Nice Day, so why don't you all go out there and do it, right? Let's also take a look at that weather outside, brought to you by Brewtopia in the heart of Capitola Village. Fantastic local taps and cans, great bites and live music 5 days a week. Follow them on Instagram for their latest and greatest at Brewtopia 831. Definitely a bit of a hot flash going on, and I'm talking about the weather outside. It's warm. You got partly cloudy skies, but definitely more sun near Santa Cruz and inland. Low 70s on the peninsula, near 80 in Santa Cruz, and a little bit warmer in Salinas, over 90 inland with 5 to 15 mile per hour winds. Some clouds overnight. Temperatures dipping near 60 on the coast, upper 60s inland. And then tomorrow, similar conditions, maybe just even a little bit more sun. Port of Fair conditions out on the bay, 1 to 3 foot waves, onshore winds up to 11 knots, high tide a quarter to 7. Right about then, the sun will be setting, 6:46 with last light, 7:12. Got some great music ahead for you. Shaky Graves, Bob Marley and the Wailers, Mumford and Sons, Brandon Flowers, and more, including in your next break, your Animal Friends Rescue Project and KRML Pet of the Week. 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

I'm Christine Wingy, President and CEO of Meals on Wheels of the Monterey Peninsula. 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

0: New one from the old Crow Medicine Show, Revolution Now, and that track featuring Evan Felker, Bob Dylan, Forever Young, a fast version of that one. Latest from Kevin Morby, 100,000 Jackson Browne with These Days. Frontman from The Killers, Brandon Flowers with Plans. Mumford & Sons here with Chris Stapleton, Bob Marley and the Wailers, One Love. And latest from Shaky Graves, Dearly Departed. To kick off that set all for you, right here on your locals radio station for the Monterey Bay. Hey, KRML. Jasmine Jones hanging out with you this Monday afternoon. And as it is about 3:45, it's time to dive into the adorable details of this week's AFRP KRML Pet of the Week. We have our good friend, director of AFRP, Lori Mikado, on the line. Lori, how's it going down there?
1: Well, we're trying to stay cool. How about you?
0: Oh, my gosh. I mean, before we went on air, I was, you know, I'm in Carmel Valley. It was over 100 degrees. I know dogs and cats and all the pets were definitely feeling it. And us humans, too, this weekend. It was crazy. And I know you guys had so many events, too. Your Creating Sip, the blessing of the animals. Hopefully all that was a success.
1: It was. We had a busy weekend, but it was a lot of fun. On Friday, we were invited to be part of Mini Cooper was kicked off their Mini Takes the States rally, and BMW and Mini Cooper invited us to come up to their rally kickoff on Friday up at CSUMB, and that was so much fun to see over 300 Mini Coopers.
0: Wow.
1: All up there on Friday morning as they headed off for a three. And that was just so much fun to be up there. The Mini Cooper people are a lot of fun.
0: So I guess that, great. Yeah.
1: Yeah, I know. They were just, and the cars were incredible, and the people were so nice, and we took a couple dogs up there, and then we had our Creating Sip, which was so fun on Saturday night, and then, yeah, we had Blessing of the Animals out at St. Philip's Lutheran Church, and I know there were a couple of other Blessing of the Animals events all around town, so everybody's animals are very blessed right now.
0: Thank goodness. And you guys have something coming up at Dawn's Dream next weekend, correct?
1: Yes, we do. We have a wonderful partnership with Dawn's Dream. I mean, we love Dawn Galante. She and her whole team over there at Dawn's Dream are so supportive of animal rescue groups. And we've been really fortunate to be partnered up with them for over the last year with their Francis Jane varietal that they give $5 from every bottle of that wine sold back to AFRP. And it's just so wonderful. They're down to the last few cases of that wine. So we're doing a little pop-up event there this Saturday. So we're going to be out there from noon to 3 out at their tasting room in Carmel at 7th and San Carlos. So we're going to be out there, and it should be a lovely afternoon. And, you know, so if you're in the area, come by and say hi to AFRP, have some wine. And again, any bottle of Francis Jane that's purchased, $5 of that comes back to AFRP.
0: I love that. Yeah, those guys are great. Always behind the righteous causes. But let's dive into, you know, the sole purpose of this chat, and that is the AFRP KRML Pet of the Week. Please introduce us to this week's pup.
1: So this week's pup is I call it a fan favorite. It is Stitch. And we say his name is Stitch because he leaves everybody in stitches who meets him. And Stitch is a 5-year-old French bulldog. And he is crazy kind of coloring on him. He's very different colored than most French bulldogs. So we call him a French bulldog mix because we know he's not a pure French bulldog because he's a heftier size than most Frenchies. He is a beautiful brindle color. So he's got this beautiful dark brindling color to him. He came to us after some medical issues. He had a severe prolapsed rectum and some issues there. And he had an owner who could not afford to fix those issues. And his original owner, just due to financial constraints, actually wanted to euthanize him rather than fix the issues. And the vet that she took him to over at Blue Pearl did not want to euthanize him and instead, you know, called us and asked if we would take him instead and fix the issues. And so we did not want to euthanize, you know, a dog that was otherwise, you know, healthy. And so we took him into our program rather than having him meet that. So we have corrected those issues, and he is with a lovely, lovely foster family who's been working with him. And one of the things that we've had to work with him on is that he is a different French bulldog is that he is a slightly reactive dog. So he is affectionate and devoted and loves his people. And when I say he's reactive, what he is reactive to is he is reactive to other dogs in that he is very barky and he does not want to split his attention with his people, with other animals. So Stitch does need to be an only dog in the home and an only pet in the home. So but when he's with his people, he is everything you want him to be. He is low-key. He is devoted and affectionate, and he's funny. He will play by himself. He will hang out by himself. He loves playing ball. He loves to be trained. He is a very trainable dog. He loves to do enrichment work. But he's also very happy to settle in and relax with his people. He also is very good with routine. He is very good with being left alone. So when I say he's very attached to his people, he's not so attached that he can't be left alone. His fosters work, his fosters leave. So he is not a destructive animal. And he's just a very fun guy. He's just got this great smile and whatnot. He can go for walks. So when I say he's reactive, he's not to the point where he cannot be out and about. So he can go for walks. And he has been working with a trainer. We've been having him work with a trainer on his reactivity. So he can be out and about, but we just would not put him in a home with another animal. And we would also recommend not having play dates. He's to that point where he's not quite ready to have dog friends, if you know what I mean.
0: Yeah, I mean, hey, we all have our little quirks and perks, right? But
1: he's looking for, he truly wants to be your one and only. And so, and you know, we were saying earlier, you know, a lot of Frenchie lovers, you know, like to have Frenchies in multiples. And so that's been the toughest thing is that, you know, he's a Frenchie who really does not want to be in a multiple. He wants to be a one and only. So he is looking for an adult only home where he can be the one and only pet and soak up all that attention. His foster home, though, does have teenagers. And so he is good with the teenagers. He's hilarious. He's like a little bully. He's a bowling ball of a guy. He's a tank. And he's one of my favorites. He does make me laugh every time I'm around him. And he's eager to learn and he wants to please. And he's just a hilarious guy. He just needs that right adopter, that person who is willing to say, you know, yeah, you're my one and only. And I'm okay with that. I'm okay that, you know, you don't need to have dog friends come over and, you know, you do need to be that center of my universe.
0: Yeah. I mean, some of us need that attention. Well, if you're interested, definitely take a peek on our Instagram at KRML Radio. 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Of course, we got great music on the way. 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

0: Ladies from Jesse Wells, Won't You Come Out Tonight, Muddy Waters with Honeybee, and Buffalo Traffic Jam's latest Luckiest Man Alive. 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Jasmine Jones with you this Monday afternoon, and as it's just about right after four, you're right in time for a little box office banter with Sunset Cultural Center, art, culture, community, and our good buddy Annalise. You ready to dive in, my friend? That's a pun for you.
1: I am so ready to dive in. I have been training to dive into this and other things. I'm in the process of getting scuba certified right now.
0: Shout out to
1: everyone at Aquarius Dive Shop in Monterey, especially David. They are awesome and incredible stewards of this one, like, very anxious, land-loving human and fulfilling my childhood dream of being a mermaid.
0: It's,
1: that's pretty cool.
0: It's so cool. It's so hardcore. I love it so much. And then why not? I mean, we're here in the Monterey Bay. It is, some of the most glorious diving and some of the most rich waters anywhere. So get into it. Yeah.
1: This area has it all. It has stuff for the outdoorsy folks. It has stuff for the arts and culture lovers.
0: Oh.
1: And we have a couple great things for the latter coming your way.
0: Excellent segue, my friend. What we got cooking?
1: Well, I was hoping, so we're going to be off next week for Indigenous Peoples Day, I think still officially Columbus Day, so I would love to talk about a couple of events that we have coming up, not this week, but the following week, starting with Tuesday, October 13th, we have a living legend coming to Sunset Center, Roger McGuinn of the Byrds.
0: Incredible. I mean, since you guys put him out on the roster, I've been listening to some of his tracks. He's such an incredible musician, such a legend.
1: He has defined and redefined and redefined, especially folk rock,
0: yes,
1: for generations. Like, he's worked with Joan Collins, he's worked with Paul Simon, Bruce Springsteen adores him. This guy is the father of the 12-string guitar. I mean, all the hooks that you know, Turn, Turn, Turn, My Back Pages, all these incredible, foundational songs in music history come from Roger McGuinn. He's in the Rock and Roll Hall of Fame. This guy is the realest of deals.
0: Absolutely. I absolutely love the Byrds, but we play this one track, and it's actually The Boss with Roger McGuinn covering Turn, Turn, Turn, and it is such a gem of a track. It's really great.
1: Yes.
0: But the,
1: yes,
0: man, the man in the flesh, the legend, will be at, yes, Sunset Cultural Center a week from Tuesday, tomorrow. Incredible.
1: Time is a soup. Everything is soup. Roger McGuinn, man, myth, legend. It's a one-man show. He's going to sit down with his guitar, and he's going to, take you through his life, his career. You'll be able to hear about, all of those moments in his history, working with The Boss, working with all of these incredible people, all the way up to his induction in the Rock and Roll Hall of Fame and his life's mission to, preserve and foster folk music for the future. And it's just going to be, it's a really incredible show. Tickets are going fast, but there are still some available, and you can get those on our website, sunsetcenter.org, or call or text our box office, 831-620-2048, or come visit us in person. We are on San Carlos Street and 9th in downtown Carmel by the Sea. Our official upcoming address is 908 San Carlos Street. For those of you who have been tracking the new addresses in downtown Carmel by the Sea, that's very exciting.
0: Yeah, that's new stuff. Wow, I can't believe it. Everyone's going to have an address. Where are we, you know?
1: I genuinely, I've been in Carmel and going to Carmel for as long as I can remember, longer than I can remember, and I never thought I would live to see the day that we would get addresses.
0: No. It's not
1: slow-moving behemoth, Carmel.
0: It's not just delivering to the Sweet Sea Shack number 2 on the corner of Lincoln and 10th or whatever, you know?
1: Yeah, our address there used to be a number southeast of 2nd. And
0: oh,
1: we have
0: my
1: to tell
0: gosh.
1: People the color of our garage door.
0: I have to tell you that when I was living in Carmel by the Sea, setting up internet was the biggest challenge, one of the biggest challenges I've ever been faced with during moving. And, we're in the middle of a move at the studio. But because they just had no idea where we actually lived. I think they thought maybe we were making it up or that we lived in our car. I don't know.
1: Yep.
0: But
1: I've gotten that before. I mean, setting up

0: internet is a challenge anywhere, but then people disbelieve that you live where you live, and it's just impossible.
1: Well, not having an address.
0: With deliveries. Like delivery drivers would call us and be like, where the hell am I?
1: Yeah.
0: And where are you?
1: Exactly. Yeah. You need an address in this day and age. So congratulations, Carmen by the Sea. But
0: thank you.
1: What other good stuff do we have coming out of Sunset Center in the near future?
0: We have on that Thursday, October 15th, our finale for the year of our free community party in the park that we co-present with the farmers market. Third Thursday, for those of you who don't know, it's in the afternoon, early evening from about 4 to 7 p.m. Totally free to attend. It's in Diebendorf Park in downtown Carmel by the Sea. We sponsor the music. The farmers market brings a bunch of like vendors, and there's food, there's drinks, there's family-friendly activities. For Halloween, this one is going to be Halloween themed, which is always fun. Come in costume. There's usually a costume contest. There's always something fun and seasonal going on. And we do this series in the spring through the fall, usually April through October. So this will be our last one until 2027. And we are bringing out a smash hit from our other free music series, Terrace Hour, the Mac Band.
1: Oh, very fun. Well, that's going to be, I can't believe it's already the end of Third Thursdays. I mean, it is late fall, even though it's 100 degrees outside.
0: I know. Again, time is a soup. They're going to be such a fun way to end this series for the year. For those of you who don't know, they're a relatively new band. We were actually their first performance as a band at Terrace Hour last spring. They're a seaside-based, like, Moroccan fusion band. Super fun, high energy, very danceable. It's going to be a really, really good time.
1: I love it. Well, so much great stuff on the calendar. And speaking of calendar, hopefully we'll be together in 2 weeks, yeah?
0: Yes, in 2 weeks when hopefully I will be scuba certified and you will be back from your trip to Hawaii.
1: I'm so excited for you, dude.
0: You gotta get certified. I bet the diving in Hawaii is pretty good.
1: No doubt. Well, thanks again, friend. And of course, join us every Monday, except for, you know, holiday Mondays, just after 4 p.m. for a little box office banter brought to you, of course, by Sunset Cultural Center. We got some great music on the way. Noah Kahan, Indigo Girls, Phoebe Bridgers, and more. Just after we check in with some other local friends who know that local radio works here on KRML.
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0: Brand new one from Brendan Weddle, $2 Pistol, Paul Simon's Under African Skies, Toad the Wet Sprocket, Who's Coming to Golden State Theater, stay tuned for the concert calendar at the bottom of your 5 p.m. hour, that track All I Want, Phoebe Bridgers' Lost Boys, her new one, Indigo Girls, Closer to Fine, and Noah Kahan's latest, Doors. 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